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0: Again? Mm-hmm. Well, what's up with this guy? Do you really
2: en el puesto número 5, un día como hoy del año 1986, dentro del UK chart, Janet Jackson, What Have You Done For Me Lately?
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0: Hi, I'm Marcus from the band Camouflage, and you're listening to Salem Records Classics. 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

0: Subite al DeLorean. Salem Records Classics. Idea y musicalización, Javier Acenelli. Salem Records Classics. Fin del recorrido.
1: Disco music is off the beat. Disco music is off the beat. Disco music is off the beat. Disco music is off the beat.
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supervisor, can I get the taxi number? I'm the supervisor, can I get the taxi number? I'm the supervisor, can I get the taxi number? I'm the supervisor, can I get the taxi number?

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Look ahead.

0: Can I have it like that?
1: You got it like that.
0: Can I have it like that?
1: You got it like that.
0: Can I have it like that?
1: You got it like that.
0: Can I have it like that?
1: You got it like that.
0: Can I have it like that?
1: You got it like that.
0: Can I have it like that?
1: You got it like that.
0: Can I have it like that?
1: You got it like that.
0: Can I have it like that?
1: You got it like that.

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0: El puesto número 5, un día como hoy del año 1998, en el UK chart, la música del líder de los The Fugees, Walker Jim, haciendo Gone Till November.
1: I dedicate this record to Carnival to all you brothers taking long trips down south, Virginia, Baltimore, all around the world, and your girl gets this message that you ain't coming back. She's sitting back in a room, the lights is off, she's crying, and then my voice comes in, pow, in the middle of the night, and this is what I told her for you.

0: What's up, girl?
1: He stood me up again.
0: Again? Mm-hmm. Well, what's up with this guy? Do you really
2: en el puesto número 5, un día como hoy del año 1986, dentro del UK chart, Janet Jackson, What Have You Done For Me Lately?
0: What has he done for you lately?
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In the back of your mind, how deep are your dreams? In the back of your mind, how deep are your dreams? In the back of your mind, how deep are your dreams? In the back of your mind, how deep are your dreams? In the back of your mind, how deep are your dreams? 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